Three of the five members of the band started playing together at age 12. The four original members of the band met while attending Brentwood High School in Los Angeles. And while attending the school, Adam Levine and Jess Carmichael joined up with Mickey Madden and Ryan Dusick to form Cara's Flowers, a rock band at the time. The name was taken from a girl that

0: was the song that lost out to Boom Banger Bang as the UK's entry into the 1969 Eurovision Song Contest. And I've got a bit of a cold today, so this is not going to be easy to say and sound right. Cliff Richard and Big Ship. Got to number 8 in the UK charts of 1969 and covered the letter B perfectly. Time now for this before I get myself into any more trouble.
1: It's the A to Z of Pop's classic album track.
0: It most certainly is, and what we're going to do, we're going to have a look at an album that came out in 1969. The 13th album written by American singer-guitarist Glen Campbell. Galveston, released in 1969 by Capitol Records, the album was a major hit for Campbell, reaching number one on the Billboard Country Albums charts.

0: night as a cold wind blows in the ghetto.
1: In the ghetto.
0: And his hunger burns. So he starts to roam the streets at night, and he learns how to steal, and he learns how to fight in the ghetto. Then one night in desperation, the young man breaks away.

0: I'll give you a couple of clues and see if that helps you come to any sort of conclusions about what it might be. I don't think I've made it too difficult this week, but perhaps I have. Depends who you ask, I suppose. The game's made it very difficult for me by how long it's taking to look.
1: Oh, maybe. Maybe it's the clothes we wear. The tasteless bracelets and the dye in our hair. Maybe it's our kookiness. Or maybe it's our nowhere town.
0: He says kookiness really fun as well. 0775-643-4225 if you think you know the answer. We're going to listen to a little bit of Fleetwood Mac now. And then we'll listen to a little bit of Survivor. And then I'll give you your clues and let you know what the song was. And we can all put this behind us as a big learning experience. Little Lies.

So after I was dinnered, I stripped to the sark, joined in other races just for a wee bit lark. But the obstacles fair beat me, my face was fair aglow, for I did my bricks good through a bag at the Afford Cattle Show. So if you want excitement,